It's upward to the ceiling where the chamber's said to be. Like the forest fight for sunlight, the

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And we're responsible. It's up to us to try and start making changes for the better, for the future, for the children. If we ever needed peace, brotherhood, and love, God knows we need it now, right now.

my papa, please pray for me. I was a black sheep of the family. You tried to teach me right from wrong.

Let me tell you about the birds and the bees and the flowers and the trees, the moon up above, and a thing called love.

is trying to start a new life of her own. Sylvia's mother says Sylvia's happy.